demonstrate the skill of shots. Boy, you know me? And about this year, your mother grow me. 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
1: 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The sound of Birmingham. 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
2: Good morning. I hope you're having a good start to your day so far. It's Tuesday, the 7th of July, and you're listening to Morning Report with me, Grace McIntosh. Here's what we've got coming up.
3: They're evidence. Evidence that you are becoming more present. Evidence that you are starting to enjoy your life as it is. Evidence that alcohol is losing the job that you once thought it had.
2: It's Alcohol Awareness Week. We're going to hear about some of the little things that change when you ditch the booze.
4: So four students who are waiting for their A-level results, they will have to wait until their results days before they can start to engage with clearing. But actually, there are lots of students who are ready to use clearing already.
2: Uni places for September are now available. Is it time you started looking? And let's see if you recognise this voice.
5: My Barbie really represents my career in entirety, and specifically this moment from Something Beautiful, my latest album.
2: If you're unsure, you'll have to stick around to find out which celebs the latest to get their very own Barbie doll. How's the weather shaping up today? Well, a few showers and spells of rain will continue across northern areas today, although they won't be quite as heavy as yesterday, which is good. It'll stay rather cloudy across Northern Ireland and Northwest England, with the odd patch of drizzle here and there. For everyone else, it's a much brighter picture with plenty of sunshine and dry weather. It'll also feel very warm and even hot in places, especially in the south. Top temperatures there could get up to 30 degrees Celsius, not as warm in the north with highs of 21 degrees Celsius. Before we get into all of that, Frankie has today's top stories.
6: The USA are out of the World Cup after being beaten 4-1 by Belgium in the last 16, despite star striker Florian Balogun's red card ban being overturned. FIFA's decision has been heavily criticised by both UEFA and the Belgian Football Federations. President Donald Trump admitted calling up FIFA President Gianni Infantino to review the one-match suspension, which will now be served next year. Meanwhile, after England's win over Mexico yesterday morning, we can start looking ahead to the quarterfinals. They'll take on Norway on Saturday after they beat Brazil 2-1. We spoke to Norwegian football commentator Vergad Olstad, who thinks England could be frightened.
7: You have all this history about the Norwegians going abroad to see English teams play, especially Manchester United and Liverpool. Now we have the Leeds-born Erling Braut Haaland, which is the biggest star of English football right now.
6: Poor communication in the NHS to dying patients is causing avoidable stress. That's according to Paula Sussex, the Parliamentary and Health Service Ombudsman. She mentions the severe consequences for their families and spoke on a recent case where Mr. O was not told about his cancer spreading.
8: This is just one of many cases that we've had over the years, and this particular individual we call Mr. O was not told by the trust that his cancer was indeed terminal, and they knew a month before he was told.
6: The Department for Health and Social Care says it's committed to making sure families receive high quality and personalised end-of-life care. The Duke of Sussex is set to find out the result of his High Court challenge against the publisher of the Daily Mail today. It's after an 11-week trial earlier this year where he and a number of other household names accused Associated Newspapers Limited of alleged unlawful information gathering. A&L strongly denied the claims. And a new test for endometriosis, described as a game changer, has been approved for use in GPs. It aims to dramatically cut the time it takes for women to receive a diagnosis of the condition. At the moment, it can take up to a decade. The test uses a saliva sample to check for tiny biological markers.
2: Thanks for that, Frankie. There's lots going on in today's papers. Let's have a look at some of the front pages. The Guardian leads with Donald Trump's admission to asking FIFA to review that red card given to US striker Florian Balogun. The controversy over Donald Trump's World Cup intervention also makes the front page of the iPaper. Their headline claims the US president forced FIFA to change World Cup rules to help the USA. For context, context, Balogun was sent off for an accidental foul on an opponent during the USA's last 32 clash with Bosnia and Herzegovina. And as per FIFA rules, he was given a one-match suspension and would have to miss the next game. However, FIFA decided to suspend the one-match ban for a year, and we now know that's all thanks to some stern words from US President Donald Trump, who called FIFA President Gianni Infantino and asked him to review the call. Now, this decision does leave Infantino politically exposed, because there are rules in world football from within FIFA that ban government interference in footballing decisions. The Mirror is also leading on this with the one-word headline, foul. They refer to Trump's actions as a move that has sickened football. Balogun did play in the last 16 clash against Belgium in the early hours, but even with the striker available, the USA was sent packing in a 4-1 defeat. Elsewhere, the Daily Express leads on Prince Harry returning to the UK, but being unable to stay at Buckingham Palace after he missed the deadline to ask. The Telegraph also lead with that story, with the headline, King puts foot down to block Harry's stay. And the Financial Times leads with its interview with Ukrainian President Volodymyr Zelensky. He argues that the battle in the sky will determine the Russian-Ukraine conflict's outcome. From the headlines to the hashtags now, I've had a little look at what's got everyone talking online today, and it's no surprise that that USA-Belgium game is trending, with fans congratulating the winning side Belgium, who have progressed to the quarterfinal where they'll face European champion Spain. Other fans are critical of Donald Trump's interference, which made no difference in the end. Away from the footy, Love Island is trending in entertainment after the fallout of an explosive movie night, which exposed some Casa Amor betrayals. Islanders watched clips titled The Affair and Mamma Mika. And movie fans are getting excited for Sir Christopher Nolan's next blockbuster, The Odyssey, as the stars of the epic fantasy action film attended the world premiere in London's Leicester Square. American actress Zendaya was joined by her husband and co-star Tom Holland, and Anne Hathaway, who recently announced she's expecting her third child, was there too, glowing in a beautiful blue dress. Now, be honest, have you found yourself reaching for a glass of wine or a beer recently, then wishing you hadn't? I'm guilty. Well, there do seem to be a lot of excuses, the warm evenings and the footy, for example, but it is Alcohol Awareness Week, and if you'd like to consume a bit less or even give it a miss altogether, we're being asked to consider how booze might truly be impacting our lives and what we can do about it. Lucy Gorman-Lee's been looking into it for us.
9: From birthdays and barbecues to sofa nights and cheering on the team, it's understandable that alcohol often feels like an inevitable part of life. But whether it's sleepless nights, low energy, or increased anxiety, it can affect us in ways we don't always realise, having a knock-on effect on our health and well-being, our relationships, and productivity. It can also put us at a real risk of developing many other long-term health conditions, such as liver disease, high blood pressure, stroke, and cancer. Tracy Ola Renshaw launched her business Sober Glimmers after ditching booze in 2023. She now helps women stop negotiating with alcohol and discover who they are beyond it. She's just had a message from a client who described a less obvious benefit of going sober.
10: She's been away celebrating her wedding anniversary, and her message said it was completely alcohol-free. I didn't miss alcohol one bit. I obviously whooped and cheered in emoji form, but then I probed a little bit. What other glimmers can you tell me? And she said, I spent ages watching a sparrow have a dust bath. And I absolutely love that, because a few weeks ago, that is something she would absolutely not have noticed. This is why I talk about the glimmers, because they can be so easily overlooked, because they can seem so ordinary, like the sparrow. But they're evidence that you are becoming more present, evidence that you are starting to enjoy your life as it is, evidence that alcohol is losing the job that you once thought it had. She also said she's feeling calmer, more patient, more methodical, and that these last 4 weeks have felt longer in a really good way. Those teeny tiny sparrow moments matter. They're telling you so much more than you realise.
9: And Tracy told me the campaign that's going on could really help middle lane or grey area drinkers.
10: I'm massively supportive of Alcohol Awareness Week because it's about creating a different conversation. So often it can be about alcohol dependency. But for the women I work with, they already know that alcohol is affecting their sleep, their anxiety. But the thing is, over time, they've come to rely on it for celebration, connection, to switch off at the end of the day. And it's really getting underneath those conversations. Drinking is so normalized in our culture, you don't have to get to a rock bottom to change anything. And so I always say, how does it feel for you? And what is it taking away from you? If you are questioning your relationship with alcohol, there is a reason for that. And I was questioning mine for about 5 years. But because I wasn't rock bottom, I just continued until I read some books, followed some accounts, and listened to some podcasts, and really submerged myself in the world of being alcohol free. It has been, without a doubt, life-changing. I didn't realise all the stuff it was taking away from me. It's been huge. And that's why I do what I do, because I want anyone who's ever felt like me to feel like I feel now. It's amazing.
9: You can find her on Insta. Just look for Sober Glimmers.
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2: Now, if you've just finished college or sixth form, it probably feels like an endless summer stretching out ahead of you. I remember those days. Enjoy it while you can. The 13th of August may well be in the back of your mind because that's A-level results day with BTECs and some of the other level 3 qualifications due around the same time. Well, if you're hoping to go to uni, those results will play a part in where you might be studying for the next few years. What you may not know is that Uni Admission Service, UCAS, has already opened Clearing. Liz Whittaker has more on this.
16: Yeah, if you've ever applied for uni, you know that Clearing is where you can bag a place that you didn't have a conditional or unconditional offer for. Kim Eccleston is from UCAS and explains who it works for.
17: So Clearing is that last step, and what we find is there's usually three different categories of students that use Clearing. It's great for those people that have secured a place, but actually they change their mind at the last minute, so it's a great opportunity for them to find something else. It's a really wonderful opportunity for those who haven't quite got the grades that they expected to get their initial choices. And we also do see good numbers of students using Clearing because they're applying for the first time over that summer period.
16: So if A-level results day isn't till August, why is Clearing opened already?
17: So for students who are waiting for their A-level results, they will have to wait until their results days before they can start to engage with clearing. But actually, there are lots of students who are ready to use clearing already. So that might be students who took their exams in earlier years, perhaps they're on a gap year. It could be students who are taking different types of qualifications, so they do already have their results. So a whole range of people that actually are ready to use clearing right the way from July.
16: And if somebody's worrying they may not get the results their offers depend on, what should they be doing right now?
17: So there are always lots of opportunities, and it's really important to remember that whatever it is that they want to do, whatever they want to do after they finish their studies, we have tens of thousands of places that go through clearing every year. So whatever your interests are, there's almost certainly going to be something available, and our advice really is always to start research early, look at what's available. We have lots of tools available on our website to help explore different choice options, and start coming up with that short list of opportunities so that however results day plays out, you have that list of options in front of you that you can choose from. The advice we'd always give really is just, it's never too soon to start. Regardless of how you think the sum is going to pan out, it's always worth just having a look at the other opportunities. You might find yourself surprised at what's available, and there's some really, really good options out there for everybody.
16: And how do you go about finding a place in clearing?
17: Yep, so students can visit ucas.com, set up an account if they don't already have one in our hub, and they'll find lots and lots of tools and resources to help explore options. So course listings, all of the clearing courses will be there, but we also have things like virtual work experience and the opportunity to chat with current students using UniBuddy to really find out what the reality of university is like.
16: Thank you very much. So if you've got previous qualifications and fancy a uni course, or you want a safety net in case your results aren't what you'd hoped, or you managed to massively overachieve and maybe in the market for something that requires more points than you were predicted, you know what to do.
2: Thanks for that, Liz. Now, it may not be as prestigious as the Oscars or the Emmys, but having your face and body immortalised on a Barbie is definitely a major achievement. And Tanita Sims tells us about the latest celeb to get their very own doll.
18: Famous women and men, ranging from Beyoncé and Katy Perry to Elton John and Johnny Depp as Jack Sparrow, have been recreated in doll form over the years. And the latest person to be honoured by Mattel Incorporated is Miley Cyrus.
19: This year has been filled with so many really meaningful moments, not just in my career, but in my life. And I think it's so aligned that this is the time that I am announcing this Barbie, because my Barbie really represents my career in entirety, and specifically this moment from Something Beautiful, my latest album.
18: She explained to us how it felt meeting her doll.
19: Seeing my Barbie for the first time is a dream come true. We spent so much time really digging into the details. That's something that wasn't just important for me in designing the Barbie, but that's something that's very important to my own creativity and the way that I represent myself. And she did not miss any marks when it came down to the design of the custom Alaya, the hair, the accessories, the makeup, structure. Every detail was purposeful, and we spent a lot of time perfecting her, not to be perfect, because that wouldn't be representative of me, but to actually be down to the details of this golden burning sun look that I had.
18: So what message do you have for girls?
19: Advice I would give to achieve your dreams is always authenticity, staying true to yourself. It is easier said than done. At times it can be really challenging and confusing, but something I've been very proud to represent is uniqueness, individuality, and being headstrong.
18: How would you like to be remembered?
19: A legacy that I hope to leave behind is my music. When I write songs, I remember that they will live on past my lifetime, and it's very important for me to use my voice to tell stories that I think matter and make people feel more seen and more heard and less alone, which is why it was very important that my Barbie have a microphone, because my music is really my passion and my purpose.
18: How sweet. And so do you have a favorite Barbie moment?
19: A best Barbie memory? Of my own personal Barbies. Anytime I get a personal Barbie given to me by Stevie Nicks, Kylie Minogue, someone that's taken the time to design their own Barbie, when they personally gift me one, it is so meaningful to me. So I love my Stevie and my Kylie Barbie.
18: So tell us a bit more about your collection then.
19: My doll collection is
5: very important to me. I get so excited anytime that I get gifted a new Barbie. Usually it's from a friend, it's on my birthday, or it's for one of my friends who've made their own Barbie. And my Barbie room, which is completely dedicated to the Barbie collection, is something that I know that I'll never outgrow. It's something that I'll always really cherish. And it's not just the dolls themselves, it's the representation of the powerful figures that, you know, my dolls are made out of.
20: And so is there one particular doll that stands out for you?
5: Oh my God, no, I can't. I do not have a favorite Barbie because all my Barbies represent something very special. I mean, my favorite Barbies are the music Barbies. Obviously the musicians, those are the collaborations with Barbie that I love the most, just because they mean so much to me personally. They're such a guiding light in my own career. So I don't have a favorite Barbie out of my collection, but I love musician Barbies.
20: Miley's doll is dressed in the fall leather look from her Golden Burning Sun video.
21: Oh, I love Miley Cyrus. I was a big fan of Hannah Montana growing up, and I'm pretty sure I had a Hannah Montana doll at some point, so now I need to find the Miley one. That's all from us at Morning Report. Whatever you're up to today, have a good one, and we'll be back with you bright and early at the same
6: co-host
21: time
6: tomorrow. The United States have crashed out of the World Cup, losing 4-1 to Belgium in the round of 16. Maurizio Pochettino says it wasn't their day, but the match had been overshadowed by Donald Trump calling FIFA President Gianni Infantino to get striker Florin Balogun's one-match ban overturned. He outlined his reasons why.
22: I asked for a review because I didn't think it was a foul. And, you know, again, I'm good at this stuff. I didn't think it was a foul. I thought it was two great athletes that crashed into each other and got entangled. That was not a guy punching somebody in the face or anything that, you know, would be different.
6: UEFA has strongly criticized FIFA's decision, saying they've crossed the line, but in the end, it didn't make too much of a difference. In the night's other game, Spain knocked out Portugal. Mikel Merino got the only goal of the game in the 91st minute. It's likely to have been Cristiano Ronaldo's final World Cup match. Later, the quarterfinal lineup for the tournament will be completed, having survived a scare against Cape Verde in the previous round. Holders Argentina look to reach the last eight when they face Egypt. In the other game, Switzerland take on Colombia in Vancouver.
23: I've been working in tech for years, but when I first started teaching, I was surprised at how much knowledge I had to pass on.
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26: 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In this week's news, Barbados is getting closer to introducing their new constitution.
27: I can report to you, and the AG doesn't even know fully yet, we finally got the report on the responsibilities for the new constitution, and I expect that will go to cabinet within the next 2 to 3 weeks, and that we can start the public consultative process then on the constitution thereafter.
26: Jamaica will present to King Charles their stance on reparations for the UK's involvement of the slave trade in Jamaica.
28: Minister Grange had said that Jamaica was about to petition King Charles on the issue of reparation. We're taking our demand for reparations from the United Kingdom for the enslavement of our African ancestors into another phase. Grange said that this was a legal approach which does not in any way conflict with the political approach as posited through negotiation.
26: Black achievers Alexandra Natto and Exana Natto and 10-year-old Kennedy Bentho won medals for Jamaica at the recent AAU National Taekwondo Championship held in Fort Lauderdale, Florida. Meta, who makes the popular smart glasses, is now charging a $20 subscription for you to use advanced features like extending the time you get to amplify the voice of a person you are talking to in loud environments. The Canadian Prime Minister, Mark Carney, announces that Canada will enter into the 2027 Eurovision Song Contest.
29: Canada is already the third largest exporter of music on the planet. And there's another reason we're about to get bigger, because I'm pleased to announce that Canada will be joining the next Eurovision Song Competition.
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2: Greetings, one and all. Welcome to this issue of

says, "Who is that? Who is that?" And up till now, I cannot tell them. It's just one of those tunes that was sent to me, and I have no clue who sent it.

0: All right, so Black Heroes Soul Cafe is back. And before I tell you more about it, let me play you how it went the last time we did it at the Clapham Grand.
1: Welcome to the Clapham Grand and the Black Heroes Soul Food Cafe. It's more about food for the soul rather than food for the belly. It's about bringing joy. And it's also about fitness and well-being. We've been funded today by Sport England.
2: We gather to recognise and celebrate black sporting heroes.
3: And it was lovely to meet Devin Malcolm and his wife.
4: Well, I said thank you. I met you almost a decade ago, and you are presenting me.
5: It's actually fabulous. I didn't know there were so many young sports people that started their careers in Wandsworth.
2: Their successes are part of our shared national story.
6: And that means so much because the Black Heroes Foundation really has done some incredible work.
3: Everything is very lovely so far. The music, the quiz, the exercise as well, which is great for you, and also all the dignitaries as well, and the supporters and the trustees. A wonderful job they've done.
7: We ate, we drank, we sang, we celebrated. It was a fabulous afternoon.
5: To see all this mix here, older, younger, black, white, yellow, everybody mixing, talking and enjoying a wonderful atmosphere. It's great achievement.
3: Wonderful music and community spirit and a great feeling.
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9: Biggest heroes are in the hall, some of them 95, and our dignitaries here like Devin Malcolm, the High Commissioner and our MP, awesome.
10: My favourite bit was Johnny Orlando. He got up, he entertained. He goes back a long way from my parents' generation, so he's very famous in that generation.
7: My favourite bit was Sister B singing that wonderful spiritual hymn, 95 years old.
1: It will be our 10th anniversary in October, and Nubian Jack is going to do a plaque for Flick.
11: I think it's absolutely fantastic, great energy. I've been asked to say a few words on behalf of the amazing Flip Fraser. But it's all about the sport and achievement of the young people.
3: I would definitely recommend this event to a friend and all the black community.
11: I would recommend to a friend because I'm a supporter of joy and this is a wonderful venue.
10: Ending with Johnny Orlando and Loxley doing the exercise, I think that one got everybody moving.
12: I am just amazed at how the community has come out, how they're celebrating together. Thank you, Joy, for continuing your resilience. We feel it, we celebrate it, and we are there with you.
1: They can take me out of the country, but no, sir, they can't take the country out of
3: it. I would rate it a 10.
9: A 12 out of 10, yeah.
10: I give it a 9.
11: 9.5.
3: 10 plus.
8: Definitely a 10. It's absolutely brilliant.
7: A 12.
12: A 9. 11. Without a doubt. This is phenomenal, and I'm so pleased to be here celebrating our Black Heroes sporting events today. Thank you, Joyce. We are there with you all the way. We love you.
0: Black Heroes Soul Food Cafe.
1: It's about bringing joy.
3: Everything is very lovely. Music, the quiz, the exercise as well, which is great for you. I would rate it a 10.
9: A 12.
8: No. Definitely a 10. It's absolutely brilliant.
0: Be a part of something special and join.

well. So at number 10, we kick off with Omar. You know, he's got a new album out at the moment, and it's called Brighter the Day, that's right, and it's such a lovely album. This track, however,

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Bit of house music for you. It's the In The Frame magazine chart rundown. Position number 8.

26. 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

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Just love you. 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

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It's Peter Honeygirl and a track that we all know and love so well. So let's sing along to this one. It's Perfect Lady.

very sad song. All right, so in case you've just joined us, you're in time for the number one spot here on the In The Frame magazine chart rundown. So let's see who we've heard. Who have we heard? Who's been in the charts? So in at number 10, we have Omar with Tell Me. Number 9 was Take Your Clothes Off by Hezron. Number 8 was Repludgeoned by Xylo or Xylo White Smoke. At number 7 was Dennis Brown with Here I Come. Number 6 was Baby by Wacker.

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8: 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The Black Prophet.
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0: And my name's DJ Elaine Smith. 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
1: Big up DJ Elaine, because you don't know, so you control the main. Again and again. Jennifer Levy again alongside DJ Alien. This is the incredible DJ Alien. So let's let them boom. How you run the main? Alien Smith. How you bring the niceness and how you play the hits. Yeah, my man.

today. Picking up DJ Lane, bringing sunshine, not rain. You could have listened to you again and again from morning to night, cause you give me the sweetest vibe. Hey, yo, yellow.

something. I'm here in the UK and we're in the 30s at the moment. I'm not going to complain about the weather because I've been waiting for a long time to get this kind of weather here in the UK. How about you? It's so, so good. It's so, so good. I'm telling you. It's so good. I went out to my car about an hour ago.

Make it work. Kicking off with this one, which is simply called I'm Cooking, quite literally. I'm wondering if the sun burns fat. Does the sun burn fat? Fat is supposed to melt, right? When it comes in contact with heat.

0: in the UK, anywhere you're listening from, it must be summer where you are too. But let's spare some consideration from people that,
1: sorry that I'm late. It's been a shitty night, coffee,

DJ Khaled production. And it was actually made for the Premiership with Arsenal. Oh, yeah. I think it's an AI tune, you know.

Oh, I do like that. Red Lotus and Built Different. He's got a couple of good ones on the net, which is where I found that one. Here's something brand new for you, a couple of months old. Crew Alexander.

grateful for it. This is Omar and a track called Can We Go Out? Yes, please. Where are we going? How are we going to dress?

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As I said, yes we can. But you know what, I'm so embarrassed, you know, because his latest album has been out since June 25 and I have not heard it yet. I probably heard one or two tracks and probably not realised that I'm hearing it, the new tracks from his album. But I better do something about that. You know what it is? I've been promised a copy and whilst waiting for it, I forgot about it. So, you know, can somebody in the team send me a nice MP3 of Omar's Brighter Days? I've got all your old stuff. You know, help me

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He's such an excellent producer. He's the one that came up with all those Bad Boy bass lines. You know what I'm talking about, right? This is Carmichael, Music Lover, and it's called

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That was Ray. This is DD Bridgewater as we go back in time. So good. Lonely Disco Dancer.

and we mix and blend as we gallop towards the top of the hour, which is the end of the session. 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

0: Lioness Promotions presents Mr. and Mrs. Vinyl, Episode 1. A night when four married couples show off their musical talent and we get to find out how well they know their spouse. On Saturday, the 11th of July, 2026, at the luxurious Gentines Casino, Temple Street, Wolverhampton, WV24AQ. 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
2: Yes, we are. What up, ATL? It's your boy, Rhythm.
1: London, what's good? Legacy is here.
3: Decatur, what's happening? It's your boy, Jaws of Life.
4: Producer Wes, say what's up to the UK all the way back to the USA.
5: Ash Marie here. Hello to everyone around the world.
1: Yes. Back in the studio, dog. We were in the streets last week,
2: I know. That Beltline Fest was off the chain.
5: Shout out to the Atlanta Beltline.
2: Absolutely. Yeah.
4: Good time. Great time.
1: But let's hop into what's good real quick. Rhythm, what's good with you, dog?
2: Yo, what's good? It's that refresh.
3: Yes.
2: It's the fresh day party refresh.
3: There we go.
2: Yes.
4: Get there early.
2: I got a surprise for y'all tonight.
1: Boy, I can't wait.
2: Yo, it's about to be. It's on. It's gonna be on and popping. Yo, Legacy, what's good with you?
1: One thing, dog. It's all about that refresh.
2: Yes.
1: You know what it is, man. It's all about just us being able to kind of just share our stories and do what we're gonna do today, man. I'm super excited about it, man.
2: Absolutely.
1: Ash, what's good with you?
5: Man, what's me? Obviously, it's refresh. But we got to go to the first World Cup game, our first World Cup match. Which was incredible. We were gifted tickets by courtesy of Marathon Sports through Darius's work.
2: Yeah.
5: The Athlete's Foot. And Marathon has been outfitting Ecuador's national team for nearly 30 years.
2: Wow.
4: Nice.
5: Yes. And Ecuador is actually still alive and headed to the round of 32. I think we find out today of whether or not they will advance.
2: Okay.
5: But shout out to Ecuador.
2: All right.
1: Jaws, what's up? That was good.
3: Refresh, dog. Refresh. Yeah, man.
1: Yeah, baby. Yeah.
3: Another fresh day party. Get ready to go down. Mm-hmm. At Rocksteady. I can't wait. 4-9. See y'all there. Also, man. I joined the gym, man.
2: Yeah, that's what's up.
3: Gym.
2: Get it in.
3: Yeah, but the light in joining that gym was, I also found out later that my son is a member of the same gym. Didn't even know it. So, yeah, we get to schedule that workout time together.
4: What's the tile situation? Like at that gym?
3: No, the tile situation is a beautiful situation. The tile situation is all white. They're all white. Okay.
2: Yeah.
3: They got them set up when you come in.
4: This is important.
3: You got to check one out. You just grab one. I took a whiff of it just to make sure it was straight.
2: It's so fresh. And so clean.
3: They're like chlorine and bleach.
4: There you go.
3: Yeah, man.
1: I could tell that you're in the gym too, man, because your ears are looking real strong.
3: Yeah, they are. My mama used to pull this part right here. So it kind of come out a little bit. But yeah, I never got spanked, but I used to get my ear pulled.
1: Got strong ears.
3: Yeah, the bottom going to be a little thick.
4: Yeah.
3: What's up, Wes? What's good with you?
1: What's good with you, dog?
4: Man, refresh. You know what it is. 4 o'clock. Get there early because it's going to be a lot going on in and around Rocksteady.
1: Boy, that's an understatement, dog.
4: Get there early. Don't play. I also want to say thanks to all the Father's Day shout outs that I got last week. Had a good Father's Day. So happy belated Father's Day to all.
1: Yeah, man, you killed it, dog. I saw you on TV, son.
4: On the news doing something. People to people.
2: Yes. Yeah.
1: You got that good high education with all the vocabulary words.
4: I don't remember what
2: Whole
4: I said.
2: House.
4: I don't know what big word I use, but
5: let me go back.
1: All the SAT words.
5: It's the Morehouse. It's the Morehouse education.
2: Exactly. Absolutely.
3: And shout out to Legacy, too, for being a plant dad.
1: Oh, yeah, man. Appreciate you. For seeing me, dog.
3: He was seeing you in the fatherhood, man.
5: The best plant dad on the planet.
2: Yeah. No, right?
1: Hey,
2: well, welcome. 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We like to get into that music. Yo, Legacy, you ready with Fresh Mix number one?
1: Already.
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9: 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Yeah, we at war, boy.

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1: All right, now.
0: Them old classics, man.
2: Yeah.
3: Man, we are getting ready for refresh.
0: The warm-up about to be. Boy, oh boy.
4: The warm-up.
5: Y'all better get there early, man.
0: Man.
4: Get there early.
3: Yeah, get there early.
0: Yes.
4: For a number of reasons. For a number of reasons.
3: No, we have a ridiculous amount of RSVPs that came through.
0: For real.
3: Suggest you get there early.
0: And if y'all were there last year, you know how special it was.
4: Yeah.
0: You know what I'm saying? So it's going to be equally as special. We ain't trying to

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7: Hey, this is your boy Jaws of Life, aka Champ, the sports guy, and once again, I need my FIFA.
8: Hey!
7: Go!
8: That's right.
7: Go!
8: Go! Go!
9: I love saying that. Yeah,
7: me too. I love it. I'm such a soccer fan. I'm
10: hooked.
7: I almost went and got me a soccer jersey.
10: I'm hooked.
7: Watch comedy. I just couldn't get there. Yeah, can you hear me? Cool.
10: Yep.
7: Yeah. All right. Cool. So look, man, FIFA is. I mean, that's what it's all about.

0: give it up for that.
1: Yep.
2: That's crazy. Woo.
0: That's open. That's in the, within the 10 days. So, like I said, this milestone.
3: Thank you. I appreciate that.
0: This milestone marks the highest attendance of any American host city's fan site during the 2026 FIFA World Cup. So we Atlanta again.
1: Coming
0: Atlanta.
1: Out.
0: Atlanta, baby.
4: Doing.
2: Influencing everything.
0: Yes.
4: We're the number one city?
0: Yeah, we're number one city.
4: That's what's up, dog.
0: Yeah, man.
2: There's 16 cities, too.
0: Yeah.
4: Because so we've been open forever, dog.
0: Yeah.
4: We didn't close on COVID, so they still here.
0: Right. And I'm surprised these folk ain't messing up the traffic worse than they are. Like,
4: yeah.
2: I don't feel any difference. Yeah. Actually, it seems like it feels lighter, which
0: does.
2: Is weird.
4: Shout out to Mayor Dickens for figuring it out for us.
0: Yeah.
4: You know what I'm saying?
0: Yeah. I'm glad you said that, Ash, because I actually went to Lenox yesterday at like 5:30. On Friday.
4: Oh.
0: And I cruised.
2: Which is right, usually a death trap.
0: Yeah. And I cruised right to the exit, cruised past Neiman, Phipps. I was like, yo, I came right to the red light. What's going on? So I really couldn't believe it, man. But yeah, shout out to Mayor, man, for ironing this thing out. You know, we needed it. All right. So the USA, we did lose one, guys.
2: I know.
0: We lost one. We took one.
3: But we still on top.
4: Were they like 3-2?
0: Yeah, it was 3-2. We lost to, let me say this, Turkey.
4: Turkey. We were looking good in the beginning, though.
0: Yeah.
4: We were looking strong.
0: Yeah. So,
2: by the way, Turkey, I didn't realize that. I asked my son, I was like, why? Because he's all into, you know, the countries and everything. And he was like, because people were making fun of Turkey.
0: Yeah,
2: all the memes and everything.
0: Yeah, and I actually had to look it up. I was like, wait a minute, is this the same country? Because I ain't thinking about it. You know what I'm saying? But it is. They say you can pronounce it either way when they're going by this for the reasons that you said. So, yeah, but we lost 3-2 in the final Group D match due to a hard

0: to knockout stage.
1: Because Turkey is out, right? Even though they won the game?
0: Yes, they were just playing. Yeah. Well, they were just playing spoiler at that point.
2: Yeah. Yeah,
0: they were just playing spoiler. All right, so I was talking about the Billy Goat early, right? Word. Y'all know who I'm talking about. Mm-mm. Lionel Messi. Fish became the World Cup's all-time leading scorer as Argentina advances to the knockout round. But he is also now worth $1.1 billion.
1: Wow. He's
3: a billionaire
1: now?
0: Yeah, he in the B's now.
1: Yo.
0: Yeah, he up there with LeBron and Tiger Woods.
3: Jeez. Oh, I didn't realize that LeBron was in the billion.
1: Yeah, he is.
0: Yeah, and Ronaldo. Ronaldo's actually.
4: Yeah, Ronaldo.
0: Yeah, he's in the billion too, so. Yeah, Billionaire's Beer Club. Being that boys club, man, for Messi. Yeah. I was just sitting here looking at, I don't know if y'all heard me chuckling earlier, man, but I was just sitting here looking at some highlights of him. How he be toying with the goalies. Goalies. Man, it's crazy. he gets to them and be like, what are you going to do?
1: I mean, he's good, though.
0: Like, he works some magic. He just go behind the back with his... I'm just blown
3: his
0: away.
3: Footwork is, his footwork is unmatched. Is
0: crazy. It's also Michael Jackson. He's some Michael Jackson. All right. So, also, Ronaldo scored a brace in Portugal's 5-0 route over... Am I pronouncing this right? Uzbekistan?
4: Yeah.
3: Uzbekistan.

0: here in Atlanta, man, I would definitely go. I'm gonna try to go. Y'all got on me for not participating in the actual.
1: Correct. It is in your city.
0: I can actually.
2: You at least got to just go down there.
1: Yes, yeah. You can walk.
2: Just go down there and hang out.
1: Just hang out. There's so much stuff going on down there.
0: I will. And also, Switzerland claimed Group B over Canada. Though Canada still advanced to its first ever round 32. Brazil also blanketed Scotland 3-0. That was a good game, too. Like, Brazil, they be coming out with points off the rip, too, man. So, Cabo Verde makes history. The tournament date, drew 0. It was a 0-0 tie. This is what I don't understand.
2: That's the first one.
0: Yeah, so

0: at the end, right?
1: Yeah, so a draw, you still get.
2: That's how you get out of the group. That's how you get out of your group. So, like, the round of 32 that they're going into, like, it's one and done.
0: Okay.
2: That's, but everybody in the group had to play everybody in the group. That's what those three, the three matches, four people in the group. Yeah, and you had three matches.
0: Okay, kind of my little.
2: So the top two teams got out of each group, and then there was eight third place teams that got out of the group too, and those are the ones that are in the round of 32 coming up.
0: Okay,
3: I'm still confused.
2: Yeah.
0: So basically,
2: it's a big tournament, like NCAA tournament.
0: So if you
2: get a draw,
0: it kind of reminds me of my pool tournaments. What you say?
1: I was gonna say yeah. So if you get that draw, you still get points.
2: Yes.
1: So it's better to get a draw, obviously, than a loss.
0: Yeah, that's a 0-0.
3: Or 0-0. I mean, it's still
0: nobody getting, just getting right points, right? You just where you stuck where you are.
1: Right, exactly.
2: I think
1: no, you get 1 point. I think
2: you get 1 point for a draw. So I think it's broken down. So either you win, you points, and then point differential is the. How they break it up or how they determine so there's no ties or whatever. So those are the three criteria.
3: What did Locke say on the on Twitch here? He said 3 points

0: that what happened, Locke?
1: Well, no, no, no. So
0: come here, Locke, tell them real quick.
1: It's three.
2: Come on, Locke. Hook us up.
3: What's up, y'all?
4: What's up? Write this down.
3: Your soccer expert right here.
2: All right, go ahead.
3: No, so it's 3 points for a win. So at the end of the score, so say for example, the U.S. lost.
4: Okay.
3: 3-2
4: right.
3: On Thursday.
4: Right.
3: Turkey A got 3 points for that win.
4: Okay.
3: Right. U.S. got no points for that loss. So in the standings, okay, it don't go by wins and losses. It basically goes by points, by that point system.
4: Okay.
3: So basically you want your goal is to win each game.
4: So even if they would have won 1-0, they still would have got 3 points.
3: Correct.
5: Yeah.
3: That's correct.
5: Okay.
3: Yep.
5: Okay.
3: Yeah. So as Wes said, the top two in each group advances to the knockout round, to the round of 32.
4: Okay.
3: And then it's eight wild cards. The top eight third place teams advance as well. Oh,
4: okay.
3: Correct.
4: Yeah, okay, so I get it.
3: Yep.
4: All right. That kind of makes sense.
5: Thank you, Locke.
2: All right, Locke.
4: We owe you
2: some. Appreciate you, bro. Happy birthday.
5: Yeah, phone a friend.
3: For real.

0: Point guard Kingston Flemings.
1: He's gonna be all right.
0: Yeah, he's gonna be tough.
1: He's gonna be just fine. We got a guard.
0: Yeah, which we definitely needed after trade.
1: Yep.
0: And then Cullum is staying with us, so yeah, he can get that little veteran leadership from him. And also.

0: Timberwolves. So this is going to be interesting because they both, not because of the play, but they both have very interesting personalities. I think it's going to be a nice duo for marketing.
1: Yeah.
0: Going that way, if y'all know that. And last but not least, the Heat have brought Giannis Antetokounmpo. I love saying Antetokounmpo. Man, baby, he's out of Milwaukee.
1: They mortgaged the future on that dude.
0: Yes, they did.
2: Good luck.
0: They did.
2: Good luck.
0: Yes,

0: with the sports that FIFA in Atlanta, just so you guys know, coming up, that's going to be here, is June 27th, July 1st, July 7th, and July 15th.
1: Those all the games here?
0: Yes.
1: Word up.
2: Those yes. the last. Okay, I'm going to make one up.
1: Mm-hmm. I'm being curious, Al.
0: You gonna what?
2: I'm gonna take some money out of my house to go to one. For real. So that's pretty much what you gotta do.
0: Yeah, right? Cause these games, I mean, these are the real real important ones coming up. Exactly. So God knows what,
2: no doubt.
0: What they are.
1: Where's the final being played?
3: New York.
1: In New York, right?
2: In New York.
3: Brooklyn? New York. No.
1: It's not?
3: Yeah, New York.
1: Yeah.
3: New York, New Jersey.
1: Oh, yeah.
3: Where the Giants play.
1: Yeah, Giants. Okay, word up.
2: Hey, New York, get the hell something.
1: All right, fresh tea time.
0: All right. So, a strange new twist has emerged in the disappearance of Nancy Guthrie, the 84-year-old mother of today's show host, Savannah Guthrie. And, you know, we've been following this story since February of this year. Mm-hmm. So, according to TMZ, an anonymous source emailed them this week claiming to possess a hidden cell phone containing what they describe as a video of Nancy with one of her alleged kidnappers on what the sender called the day that was probably her last. The source also claims the phone contains photos, names, addresses, and identifying information related to two people allegedly involved in the case. So TMZ says it's authenticated the email as coming from the same individual who sent previous messages and has forwarded the information to the FBI. Now, it's important to note here that none of these claims have been independently verified by law enforcement. How TMZ gets all this info?
3: I know.
0: Is beyond
3: they are master.
0: My yes. gosh.
2: They created that, man.
0: Man.
2: Getting the info.
0: Their pockets run deep because the amount of information that they know before anybody else knows it. Yeah. Like the police, the FBI.
1: They could be making it up at this point, too.
2: And we'll believe it.
0: That's true. I'll go to TMZ before I go.
4: But, so nobody really? Understands why this woman was kidnapped in the first place?
0: No.
1: Mm-mm.
0: I was hearing rumors like back in the beginning that it was something to where Savannah Guthrie was interviewing victims of like Jeffrey Epstein and also just talking about like Trump and how heavily involved that he was. That's what people were saying.
4: Oh, got it.
0: That story died, but I don't know. Like, I mean, at this point, it's just like, I feel like you just never know. But I wouldn't put it past. I can't say that it's far-fetched.
1: I watched all them government shows, boy.
3: Oh, man.
1: They touch you and you just die. You know what I'm saying?
0: Yeah, no, it's definitely like the show Scandal.
1: Mm-hmm.
0: The FBI has not confirmed the authenticity of the alleged evidence and has maintained its policy of not commenting on active investigations. The latest development comes nearly 5 months after Nancy Guthrie vanished from her Tucson, Arizona home. So investigators have previously released surveillance images of a masked suspect and have spent months following leads, analyzing digital evidence, and examining multiple ransom communications connected to the case. So the timing is especially significant because just days ago, reports surfaced about earlier ransom messages that allegedly claimed Nancy died shortly after being abducted. So despite numerous tips, messages, and public appeals from Savannah Guthrie and her family, Nancy's whereabouts remain unknown and the investigation remains active. Yeah, this is wild.
1: Just sad. Super sad.
0: So sad. So before we obviously move on, we just want to send prayers to the Guthrie family as they continue to process this heartbreaking loss. All right. Longtime radio personality and former BET Rhapsody host Big Tigger was arrested June 20th and charged with aggravated battery and third-degree cruelty to children following an alleged domestic incident at his Sandy Springs home. Now, according to court records, the charges stem from a June 9th altercation involving his wife that investigators say was captured on a Ring security camera. Authorities allege she suffered a serious facial injury that required medical treatment. The child cruelty charge stems from allegations that a child was in the home and heard the incident. So Big Tigger, whose legal name is Darian Morgan, was released the same day on a $10,000 bond and has publicly denied all allegations, saying he has complete confidence in the facts and in the legal process and will continue to cooperate with authorities. The case remains active and no verdict has been reached. As always, these are allegations, not convictions, and we'll continue to follow the facts as they develop. So for many Atlantans, obviously, Big Tigger has been a familiar voice for decades. So this is certainly...
3: For the Hawks, everything.
0: Yeah.
3: I hope,
0: story I that mean, people...
3: I don't know how...
1: BET history, all of that.
2: I mean, we take it back to Rhapsody.
1: Yeah. Tigger. Yeah. The whole country know him.
0: I don't know, man. I don't like to speculate. And, you know, I am a big advocate, especially for when women are being abused and, you know, and they come out with it and then everybody's like, oh, they're lying, you know, those kind of things. So it's just like, I can't say, I don't know. And I don't know

0: Tigger.
1: Yeah. It's hard to know what the truth is, but the sad part is whether he did it or not, he'll probably still lose his gigs.
0: Yeah.
1: You know what I mean? Like, yeah. It's just not worth it to the Hawks and like these other organizations to have to answer questions about it.
0: But I'm
1: let them go.
0: Yeah, but also it's just like her past is very sketchy.
1: Yeah.
0: And you can't deny that. Like, this isn't speculation. This is actual facts. The fact that she left her daughter in the car for 8 hours, freezing temperatures. Then her daughter is missing now for seven years?
1: Yeah.
0: So I don't know.
2: How long they've been married?
0: I don't know how long.
3: There's some speculation around
0: couple,
3: that.
0: Maybe a couple of years.
3: But it's not that long.
2: I mean, he still married her, knowing her history. Yeah. You know what
0: I mean?
2: Saying?
0: Apparently a lot of people warned him, but, you know, I don't.
3: Yeah, that's tough.
2: My personal opinion, man, like, again, I don't know Tigger at all, but it's like, I feel like you watch people move for years, like on TV. Like, Diddy was telling us what he was doing in his songs. We just weren't paying attention. Yeah. You know what I'm saying? Tigger,
1: R. Kelly,
2: his whole persona from BET Rap City, from being on the radio, from his bike thing that he does, has always been positive.
3: Right.
2: He's always been positive. You know what I'm saying?
3: Yeah.
2: So again, my heart goes out to her.
0: So was Cosby. His was positive too.
2: Yeah, you're right. But. You're right. Again, like, I don't know them. You know what I'm saying? So if she is the victim, my heart goes out to her. You know what I'm saying? But if he's the victim, my heart goes out to him. Yeah. You know what I'm saying? A lot of people try to ignore it once you see a wound.
3: Oh, right.
2: You know what I'm saying? Because you don't know exactly the full story. So I think we should just be objective in everything and kind of look at what we know publicly about the person before we condemn them.
0: Yes.
3: Oh, yeah. And the facts will reveal themselves.
2: But Cosby was a good point. Yeah. He was a dirty dog and we didn't know. You know what I'm saying?
0: Yeah. All right, moving on to touching on the same thing that Jaws had talked about with FIFA, because, I mean, we're winning over here in the ATL. And like he said, the FIFA Fan Festival at Centennial Olympic Park has welcomed more than 275,000 visitors, making one of the most attended, right? And then FIFA says fan festivals have already attracted more than 2 million visitors, providing the excitement around the tournament. But what's interesting is while the crowds are showing up, many hotels, restaurants, and tourism operators say the financial boom they expected hasn't quite materialized.
3: Right.
0: So before the tournament, industry leaders predicted FIFA would bring hundreds of thousands of visitors and a major economic windfall to Atlanta. Instead, some hotels reported bookings below expectations, and tourism officials acknowledged that demand wasn't reaching the levels many businesses had anticipated. And so Atlanta's not alone in this, right? So cities across the United States have reported similar challenges. Industry experts point to several reasons, saying travel costs are high, ticket prices have been expensive, many fans are booking trips. I mean, these ticket prices, when I was looking up, I mean, this was a week and a half ago. Like, it was like $3,000, $5,000. Yeah. These aren't even down at the bottom.
2: This is the Olympics, yo.
4: I heard that, like, the Airbnb, like you was talking about, Airbnb, hasn't been as...
1: Yeah, it's been down.
3: Oh, yeah.
1: People been
3: canceling.
4: Yeah.
2: Yo, Mel told me a wild story. Don't quote me on the people that did this or whatever, but they said in Boston, I think it was the Scottish were out there.
1: The Scottish drank everything.
2: They drank all the alcohol.
1: Drank Boston dry.
2: What?
1: Yeah. Yes.
2: They don't have no more tea parties, son.
4: Come on, Long Island.
3: Yo, that is Boston incredible. Got the right crowd.
0: Yeah. They got the right crowd. Oh, my God.
2: How do you drink a city dry,
1: though? They drank up everything.
4: Golly.
1: Think about that, hear that, Jaws?
4: No, I ain't hear about that. Think about that, though.
2: The beer is gone, dog. Yeah.
1: And the Scottish team was sorry too. They were just
3: happy
1: partying.
3: To be there.
1: They were just partying. Yeah,
2: I think between the Irish and the Scottish, they pretty much dried out that whole city.
0: That's crazy. Well, shout out to Mercedes-Benz Stadium. Continues to earn praise for affordable concessions.
2: And
0: visitors have repeatedly highlighted Atlanta's hospitality, public transportation access, and overall experience.
1: Atlanta is winning too, because if you think about the other places, the proximity to this actual stadium.
3: Right.
1: Because, like, New Jersey, you know, the New York one is out in Jersey.
0: Boston. Yeah.
1: Kansas
0: City,
1: Boston is in Foxborough.
0: Yeah.
1: The LA Stadium is, where's that? In Inglewood. So it's not like.
2: Oh, yeah. Everything's right there in the middle.
1: The one in Miami is somewhere out. You know, it's not like in the city.
2: Probably like the Orange Bowl.
0: Yeah. Prime location.
1: Yeah. That's what
3: But it is true about the vendors. Like, I think they were charging really high vendor rental prices, and then nobody was coming.
0: Oh, yes.
3: Like the bridge?
0: Yeah.
3: Like,
0: oh, that bridge, yeah.
3: That bridge, like, they had one day. Mm-hmm. And that was because a promoter threw a huge party, yeah, and there were people there. After that, nobody goes to the bridge.
0: No, it's been a little, like a little ghost town. Mm-hmm. But even when, I know when my husband, when he was vying for to be a vendor at these events, and the amount that they were saying,
2: yeah,
0: oh, $100,000.
3: Oh, yeah.
0: Crazy. And $200,000. And it's like, hey, we're a small business. Like, we're not Coke. Like,
3: nope. Exactly.
0: It's yeah. I don't.
1: I'm
0: like
1: gonna send you a video. Like, I'll put it in our group chat. Like, just this little short video cartoon thing of how FIFA really does it. Like, they're killing it. They don't own anything. They don't own any players, any teams. But like, they're gonna walk away with like $12 billion.
2: Yeah, they get 100% of the ticket sales.
1: They get everything.
3: Yeah,
1: they get everything.
3: And wait, the cities pay
1: so gangster
3: for them to come.
2: Yes, they're gangster promoter boy.
0: Oh no, they're mafia like level. Yeah. All right, moving on to the BET Awards. Uh-oh. So excited about this. So the World Cup is being the biggest sporting event on the planet, but you know, Sunday night belongs to the Black culture, man.
3: Trubsky.
0: And I have to say that I love how BET Awards has evolved.
1: That's gonna be
0: because
1: fun.
0: If y'all remember, like, the A-list celebrities, very few would show up to the BET Awards.
3: Right.
0: And now it is like it's huge, and everybody and their mama wants to be there. So the BET Awards airs live this Sunday, June 28th. From the Peacock Theater in Los Angeles. And BET is once again calling it culture's biggest night. This year's show is hosted by comedian social media superstar Drewski, which I talked about shows back, who's making the BET Awards hosting debut after becoming one of the most influential personalities in entertainment.
3: Yeah.
0: Man, shout out to Drewski.
3: Yeah.
4: Yeah.
0: That is funny. One funny mofo, man.
4: Yeah, he's funny, man.
0: So this year belongs to Cardi B, who leads all artists with 6 nominations, including Album of the Year and Best Female Hip Hop Artist. Man, I love Cardi B's like story. Like, just, it's like a Cinderella story. I mean, going from Love and Hip Hop, was it Love and Hip Hop, right?
3: From the strip club.
0: Love and Hip Hop. To becoming one of the most successful rap artists of all time. My gosh. Yes. So
2: I got a rhythm type story.
0: Okay,
2: Cardi B actually opened up for me one time.
0: Really?
2: In South Padre. Is when she was first coming out.
1: Yeah.
2: And I was a headliner at MTV.
0: Bottom song?
2: Yeah. And they had me, obviously, ending the show.
4: Yeah.
2: And then Cardi B was my opener.
0: Oh,
2: believe it or not.
0: Wow.
4: Ain't that crazy?
3: See?
2: Wow, right? Full circle.
0: That's definitely a rhythm story.
4: Yeah.
0: So Kendrick Lamar, 5 nominations. Mariah the Scientist, 5 nominations. Doechii, 4. Lotto, 4. Teyana Taylor, 4. And Eclipse, 4. Awesome.
3: Nice.
0: Yes, special honors. One of the biggest moments of the night will be a presentation of the Icon of the Year Award to Teyana Taylor. Mm. Meanwhile, legendary singer Lauryn Hill will receive the Living Legend Icon Award, recognizing her immeasurable impact on music, culture, and generations of artists.
2: With one album.
0: And, huh?
2: With one album.
0: Isn't that crazy how you can...
2: Incredible.
0: But that's kind of like with Biggie too, right? Mm-hmm. Two albums.
2: Two albums, yeah.
0: Yeah. Certain artists just lives on.
4: Yeah.
0: But performing, Cardi B, Common, Doechii, Don Toliver, French Montana, Kalani, Queen Latifah, Rick Ross, Tems, T.I., Nas, Rhapsody, Baby Keem, George Clinton, Erica Campbell. Oh my gosh.
4: Wow.
0: So many
2: people.
0: It'll
2: be a good show.
0: And presenters, Kiki Palmer, Nia Long, Kelly Rowland, Chloe Bailey, Dion Cole, Lotto. Oh my gosh, so many others. So make sure that you guys tune into that. Turning to another major story this week, one of the most anticipated cultural landmarks in America just officially opened its doors. After more than a decade of planning construction, the Obama Presidential Center is now open on Chicago's South Side.
1: It looks cool too.
2: It looks super dope.
1: Yeah, real nice.
2: We're going to it.
0: You are?
2: Mm-hmm.
0: Oh, I'm so jealous.
2: In a few weeks.
4: So,
0: yeah, I'm going to go check it out.
3: I'm going to check it out.
2: We bought tickets a long time ago.
1: Yeah. Oh. I was about to say, you got to get ahead.
2: We got our tickets and then got the flight.
4: Nice.
0: The opening ceremony drew an incredible crowd. Of course, our forever president and First Lady, Michelle Obama. Oprah Winfrey, Common, Jennifer Hudson, John Legend, Stevie Wonder, Bruce Springsteen, Christina Aguilera, Dwayne Wade, Billie Jean King, leaders from across the political spectrum. The $850 million campus sits on nearly 20 acres in Chicago's Jackson Park and is designed to be much more than a presidential library. So visitors can explore exhibits on the Obama presidency, see a full-scale Oval Office replica, enjoy community spaces, athletic facilities, gardens, and programs focused on leadership and civic engagement. So congratulations to President Obama and Michelle Obama on this incredible milestone.
1: Doing it.
0: And that's Fresh Tea with Ash Marie.
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1: You know what time it is.
0: It's time for that certified fresh.
1: Only the hot joints live here.
2: Y'all know what time it is, man. It's time for that certified.

0: All right, Godfather's on you, man. What you got?
1: So, I actually forgot what I got. I had to make sure.
2: You're a busy man.
1: I've been so busy.
3: What were you doing in 2006?
1: DJing.
4: For real.
1: Yeah, I was on tour.

0: favorite second Lupe Fiasco song. Lupe Fiasco song.
1: Oh, okay.
0: But my favorite was not on this album.
2: In 2006.
0: So, okay.
2: Yes. So this is a song.
3: That's not what we asked. That's just TMI, dog. Too much information. That's
0: Don't worry about it. This is my turn. So I can say what I want to say.
1: You can.
0: Yeah. Exactly.
2: You really
0: so
2: can.
0: I chose I Gotcha.
1: Oh, yeah.
0: By Lupe Fiasco.
3: He still failed, though.

0: from 2006.
1: Look, Legacy over here trolling Rhythm.
0: I know.
2: It really is.
3: I'm like, yo,
0: it's
3: I'm like,
0: still my second.
3: Y'all remember
1: like
3: that
1: an annoying brother?
3: Y'all remember that cartoon with the two little, the two dogs? And he's like Spike, and the little dog was like Spike.
0: Oh yeah, jumping over the back of the little one, just like running around him.
3: Yeah. I'm the little one.
0: That's Legacy.
1: Yes.
3: So in 2006,

0: Yeah. So listen, Twitch fan, we debating in the studio. Producer West, show everybody's face real quick, then come back to me.
1: All right. Debating rhythm. There's rhythm. There's jaws.
0: We debating in the studio. I said
2: top 20.
0: I got Luda in my top 20 at least.
2: Yes.
0: At least.
1: He gonna break the 20 now.
0: Yo, he gonna be high in the 20 in my opinion. You know what I'm saying?
2: Yeah.
0: Now show Jaws face. So now go back to Wes. Wes was like, what's your question to Jaws?
1: No, I think I cussed.
0: You did?
3: You said you had 20 other mofos.
0: Like you got 20 other MCs.
1: Name 19 others.
4: I didn't say that. I haven't even given my response yet. Y'all all just right. Looking at my facial expression.
1: All right, well, think about it.
0: Twitch fam.
1: Think about it. We go to

0: Let me marinate on it. I told you this would be my homework assignment.
1: You've been marinating for a month. I said this like 4 weeks ago.
0: You did? FIFA.
1: So listen, Twitch fam, Twitch fam, our London fam, everybody around the world, is Luda in the top 20 at least?
2: And
1: if he's not, put in the chat. Let us know what your 20 is. I think he's in the top 20, man.
3: Yeah.
1: 100.
2: Yeah.
3: I would definitely say top 20.
1: I might even say top 3. No, I'm just playing.
3: Okay, that's
1: I'm pushing it.
3: Yeah.
0: But you have to go by what's the criteria? So is it best MC? Is it hit records? What do you narrow it down?
1: I'm talking about lyricism.
4: Lyricism.
0: Okay.
1: Yeah.
0: All right, I'll get back to you on
1: that. I'm not trying to give him a EGOT. You know what I'm saying?
0: Okay. Like,
1: it's not holistic.
0: So lyricism.
1: One skill.
0: Lyricism.
1: Yes, lyricism. Yeah.
0: All right.
1: What's your joint?
0: Oh shoot, my joint. Well, y'all was talking.
1: It's from one of his MCs that is his top 3.
4: From 2006.
1: And not the feature, the actual song.
3: The one that he always goes to.
0: I had to go back and read the Certified Fresh Kid. So y'all talking about the album and then the actual song, right?
2: Yes.
0: So I had to go back and look at the actual album.
2: Yeah, look at
0: so
2: the album.
0: So mine is Unk, right?
1: Mm-hmm.
0: Beating Down Your Block. That's the name of that. I never would have known that. But the song.

0: Yes. Absolutely, Luda, top 20.
1: I'm working on my list right now.
2: There you go.
3: Oh, I can't wait.
1: I'm working on my list. Not right now.
3: Yeah.
1: And in no particular order. Y'all just said top 20, so.
0: Yeah, and then look, after we do producer West, everybody gets to give their number one. Who's your

0: Nas, you gotta murder the DJ, dog. Like, we play your music.
1: He was the lyricist for a whole bunch of people.
2: I know.
3: But was Ice Cube really a lyricist?
0: I mean, he's definitely a dope writer.
4: No Vaseline was pretty impressive.
0: Yeah. He wrote everything, no doubt.
1: For everybody.
0: Twitch, y'all could jump in on this too. So I'll start. Keep it easy. My number one lyricist is Black Thought.
2: Oh, that's a good one.
0: Number one. Everybody else is dope, but Black Thought is a lyricist.
1: Yeah.
4: All right, who's next?
1: Well, my number one is Rakim.
4: All right.
1: Mainly because.
0: Can't argue that.
1: Yeah. He is what people model.
0: Microphone fiend. That's what's up.
3: Ash. No. Don't come to me yet.
0: I'm going to Ash.
4: Okay. I mean, I have three, like I said during.
1: Only get one.
4: When we are off air. No, I can't.
0: I
4: have Jay-Z, Nas, and Biggie.
1: Oh, they're tied.
4: Okay.
0: So if they're sitting in the number one seat, who's in the seat and who's on the laps? I'm just saying.
4: Who's on the shoulder?
0: Exactly. All right, so those are three. She cheating. Wes, who you got?
5: I got Jigga.
0: Oh, true.
2: Jigga.
0: That's surprising. I thought you were going to choose Nas.
2: It'd be Nas or Jigga. Okay. But yeah, they right there together.
0: All right, Mr. MC Extraordinaire. You're really the only one that counts.
3: Not really.
0: You're an action.

0: ludicrous and you don't want to say it. Yeah, it's cool.
1: I love Luda, man.
2: Luda is just awesome.
3: You're not going to get me to say nothing bad about Luda.
0: And then he got, then he got 50 Cent as number three. I get it. You know what I'm saying?
1: It's about lyrics. I love Luda. Luda's an MC. Luda can rhyme.
0: But coming up next, man, on the Double Twins, man, is the one and only the Godfather about to bless y'all real quick, man.
2: No, it is actually time.
0: Oh, yes. Oh, yeah, my bad, dog. I'm in the wrong. I'm tired, dog.
3: I know.
0: Oh, that's what it
3: the
0: is.
3: The day just started, bro.
0: Yeah. Yo, so y'all probably don't see it, but, you know, Ash is over here giving us the wrap it up sign. And we just over here talking.
2: She's ready for her.
3: Yeah, we done cut all the way into her.
0: Dang, my bad, dog. My bad.
2: Cutting into her AB
3: all,
2: Fresh.
3: All this question.
0: Let's get this AB tip. Fresh popping, dog.
2: Yes.
1: We call it
2: get it. AB Fresh. AB Fresh mix up next. Let's go.
4: She's classic.
5: She's fresh.
4: It's the AB Fresh Mix
5: with Ash Marie.
0: We gonna hurry that up. We don't got time for this song to get to the It's AB Fresh Mix with Ash Marie and DJ Legacy. Hands, yes, brains, black. Not black, but kind of black. Black too. Ash, what you got? Let's go.
6: Oh, God.
0: Come on, yo, hurry up.
6: Oh, now you want to now you're in a hurry? Tears Dry on Their Own, Amy Winehouse.
0: That's a good song.

0: That was this week's AB Fresh Mix. Dope as always. But coming up next, man, on the Double Twins is the Godfather. Finally. You ready?
1: I'm ready.
0: Let's go.
2: About the blast off in your ear.
3: Yeah. It's big, it's bad, it's wicked. You're tuned in to Fresh.
4: Let's get it, go!
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1: Yes.
0: We gonna groove a little bit. Get set up, getting ready. Refresh. It's going down today. And yeah, so just vibe with me, vibe with me.

0: vibing.
1: Refresh.
0: Vibing.
2: That time, boy.
0: Yo, I'm so excited.
3: It's going to be a time.
2: Three.
0: Yes.
2: Refresh is like undoubtedly my favorite one.
1: Really?
0: Now, why is that, sir?
2: Because everybody gets to just be themselves. Yeah. You know what I'm saying? You just kind of be free. And we get a poet. Like, we don't get poets that... I don't see poetry anywhere.
1: Yeah.
2: But at Refresh.
0: Yeah.
2: You know what I'm saying? So, but yeah, the fact that everybody can just kind of... You know, all the DJs get to just kind of tell their stories and just, you know, it's like Broadway. It's a show.
3: Yeah, and absolutely. What we've created too. I mean, the candles.
2: Yep.
0: The ambiance.
3: The whole ambiance is it's pretty spectacular.
2: All we need is like the hotel scent, like pumping in the place. That boy.
0: Yeah, a couple like, hotel towels.
2: Yeah, some towels, you know what I'm saying? A little massage, you know.
0: You ever smell the hotel towel? It smells like a hotel towel.
3: What?
0: Yeah. So I told you I joined the gym, right? You know, they got the towels on there. Shout out to Carbone. Is it Carbone? Carbon?
3: You call it whatever you want. I like the
0: Carbone. Carbone, man. Carbone Performance. They got the towels right there. You know what I'm saying? I smell. I was like, this smell like I just came out my hotel.
2: Oh, shout okay. Out. They don't smell like chlorine?
0: Yeah. Bleach.
3: No,
1: yeah, bleach.
3: Bleach.
0: Well, yeah, wow. It's dope though. Yeah.
2: That's
0: hotel
2: dope.
0: Towers.
2: Okay. Hotel towers.

0: know where we went with that. But that
1: segment, I don't know where we went.
2: That segment was brought to you by Altoids.
3: Yeah. Right on.
1: Awesome, awesome, awesome. Well, keep it locked, keep it locked. We got that fresh motivation up next.
4: Be inspired. Get motivated. Stay focused. Let's feed the soul with some positive vibes. Here is a little fresh motivation to get you through the week.
5: All right, let's feed the soul. The real luxuries in life are time, health, a quiet mind, slow mornings, ability to travel, rest without guilt, a good night's sleep, calm and boring days, meaningful conversations, home-cooked meals, time spent with friends, people you love, people who love you back. And that's Fresh Motivation with Ash Marie.
1: Love it.
3: Yo, that is so real. That's so perfect for Refresh.
2: It is.
1: Absolutely.
3: Yeah. So I'm going to tell you why that's on point for me. So me and Mel, we do these, it's funny, we call them fart walks, right? Right after dinner. Right?
1: Fart walks.
3: Fart walks. I mean, you should when you get old. And while we're walking, we'll ask each other questions. Like, we just check in on each other. You know, I'm not just, you know, how you doing? Let me know what's going on. Like, for real, for real. So I told this story about, I just want to be rich. You know what I'm saying? And she gave me some feedback that really stuck with me. She was like, don't focus on the money. Focus on what you want the money to do. So then your thoughts are pure on it. I'm like, okay, it's not really about the money. I just want freedom to be able to kind of live a life that, you know, I can serve others. Mm-hmm. It's not about money in my pocket, right? It's about the fact that I have it that I can help.
1: Right.
3: You know what I'm saying? As well as take care of my family. I'm like, yo, you're on point with that. So yeah.
5: She be dropping bars.
3: Boy. Yeah. You know what I mean? So yes, life is about, like what you said, is about those kind of moments and those times. Yeah, it's important.
6: Sure.
1: Absolutely. Good. Absolutely. Yo, another great show, y'all.
3: Yeah, it was good.
1: What's good?
3: Yeah, it was great.
1: What's good in the hood is before we get out of here, we got Jaws' Joint of the Week.
3: Yep. Let's do it.
1: Yes.

0: Jeff Focused. This is George Joint of the Week. Right here on Genesis.
1: And also I got my top 20. Y'all stay tuned next week.
2: You done put it together, huh?
3: This is controversial.
2: I hope I made the list.
1: Yeah.
2: DC Ronnie B in the place.
4: All right, Mr. Jaws.
5: All right, man. For those that don't know, been caught up in the FIFA. Well, guess what? The King of the South dropped a new album.
4: Yes.
5: And Kill the King, T.I. So this is actually one of my favorite joints out there. So thus far, it's called How It Went, T.I. and the Dream. Let's do it.
4: All right, let's get it.
3: We'll see y'all at 4 o'clock.
5: Yeah.
4: Yep. Fresh day party.
3: Let's go.

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0: Lioness Promotions presents Mr. and Mrs. Vinyl, Episode 1. A night when four married couples show off their musical talent and we get to find out how well they know their spouse. On Saturday, the 11th of July, 2026, at the luxurious Gentings Casino, Temple Street, Wolverhampton, WV24AQ. Witness for the first time four couples from London, Birmingham and West Bromwich battle it out for a cash prize.
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0: All the mass got it logged on. Down there, Madlands, big it up each and every time. 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

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Gonna play one from Toots and the Maytones, and this is about reality, you know. Make sure the man them, make sure the ladies them, I live righteously, you know. 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

0: The luxurious Gentings Casino, Temple Street, Wolverhampton, WV24AQ. 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

Latest drop for Delona featuring Aaron Jews, Feel Good. Definitely making you feel good over the next 2 hours. Brand new to come for the likes of Devin Morrison, Dylan Sinclair, and

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People ought to understand that. I don't see why they don't understand that. They know what they've done to us. All across this country, they know what they've done to us. This country is desperately sick, and man is on the critical list. I really don't know where we go from here.

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We feel set for very big things around the world of black music over the next few weeks, maybe even months. It was last week's killer cut, Miss C-Line.

If you don't know, is a joint or an artist, sometimes both, that we feel set for very big things around the world of black music over the next few weeks, maybe even months. And to take us there, brand new Dylan Sinclair, Denim.

0: 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A sultry slice of soulful niceness, it can truly get no better than this. We got another killer cut to come on the very next journey that is the Sugar Radio Show.
1: People assume that things are always good, and it's absolutely not the case. 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